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1: Excuse me, can we talk about one thing?

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But don't you worry. What I have to say can bring a change in your life. You see, no weapon formed against you can prosper. It's in the Word.

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Sometimes I catch myself thinking maybe there's no such thing as this life or the next. Maybe it's just all one long breath. And every inhale is like a new beginning, and it feels like we're the beginning. But it feels like we've been here before. But it feels like we've been here before.

0: This one is a brand new one. It's me, Batman Fraga, alongside Frankie Monroy. This is just the beginning, you know? Paso Focate.
1: 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Musique latino. Fiesta non-stop. M2S Radio.

Ambiance caliente. Musique latino. Fiesta non-stop. M2S Radio. Shut up.

0: 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Welcome to the paradise.
1: Cuatro abrazos y un café.